This is John Floridis. Welcome to a special edition of Musicians Spotlight. Tonight we'll be hearing two back-to-back archival episodes featuring pianist and composer Philip Auberg, who passed away on May 23rd, 2026. In the second half of the program, we'll revisit Phil's 2002 appearance on the show with former program co-host Brian Copper. But for this first half hour, we'll listen back to my 2014 conversation with one of Montana's most beloved and respected musicians, Philip Auberg.

And that would tend to signify that it's time for Get to That here on Montana Public Radio. Get to That being Montana Public Radio's exploration of all things, by any definition, roots music oriented. I'm your host, Rigel Bagshot, for tonight's installment of Get to That. And we're going to head on out of here and head on down the road with Brent Cobb.

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0: is to ignore anything negative you might feel about yourself. That people don't really like you that much. That you've got a pet because you're lonely. Or that your parents are going to die.
1: I like to get my coffee with all the little frothy things on the side. And I like to put in those little sticks.
0: The trick to freedom is to deny your past regrets. Questionable lovers, lies, drunken weekends.
1: I just like to have a lot of energy. My life demands it. Everything's up.

0: happened?
1: My husband doesn't let me buy those tabloid magazines because he says that it makes me fight with him more.
0: Pills that you mix with wine? That your husband and you aren't having sex anymore? That you got married for the money? It's been positively proved that most top 40 hits have a BPM of 120 or more.
1: I definitely like the ginseng and the ginkgo balboa.

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0: And they're also looking at other animals to help the coral reef survive.
1: Other animals?
0: Yes. Yeah, so Stacey and her team are breeding sea urchins and crabs.

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1: The drought-shrunken Colorado River has left western states like California facing a looming water crisis. But in San Diego, there is enough excess drinking water to sell to nearby states. The secret? Desalination.
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1: The drought-shrunken Colorado River has left western states like California facing a looming water crisis. But in San Diego, there is enough excess drinking water to sell to nearby states. The secret? Desalination.
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6: Live from NPR News in Washington, I'm Dave Mattingly. California's gubernatorial primary remains too close to call. At this hour, Republican Steve Hilton is the top vote-getter, followed by Democrats Javier Becerra

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was blues on parade. But I'm not afraid of this rover crossover if I never have.